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This is me, RJ Tasir. 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A very amazing, a very fantastic, a very mind-blowing cosmetics. Ji bilkul. Atuli khabare. Atuli kisi. Atul sizuna. Abada suta yo package si milavi zi. Audh package naam da. The one and only G Permanent Cosmetics. G Bilkul. That's a coin, that's a runa. Chikum Parishanadi. Heranadi. Zanta Parishandi or Herandi. Oh, no pay is it, Chichoko. No pay is it, G. Nipoklas is it, sir. 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